101. My name's Kiana. New artist Audrey Hobart has the perfect song for, you know, that situation you were in where maybe you were texting someone who would take forever to text you back and just would not give you the time of day. And you're like, sue me. I just want to be wanted, as we all do, right? 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

Justin Bieber, Speed Demon on KC 101. My name's Kiana. Justin Bieber has been spotted vacationing around with Hailey and their son Jack. And what I love is that fans have been getting pictures of Justin. However, when Jack is in the shot, they've been blurring out his face. And I really love that. Justin and Hailey go to lengths to protect his privacy. I love to see fans doing that too.

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It's so smoky outside, I thought there was a Snoop Dogg concert. But it's not the good kind of smoke. KC 101. Puff, puff, pass on that asthma inhaler.

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It's too smoky outside to exercise, and eating salad is apparently dangerous. Looks like it's going to be a fat boy summer. KC 101. Yeah.

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0: All right, jumping into the show. What's up? Everybody's here. Myself, Tino, Matt, Serena, and Nicasio. We'll start with him. He's thinking about kicking the friend out of his life, basically.
5: Oh, my
0: God. But what, makes you cut off a friend? I feel like it's got to be something pretty intense. He'll share it with us and break it all down. Next.

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0: All right, so our Tino Cochino radio co-host Nicasio thinking about cutting off a friend. Who is the friend? Why do you want to cut him off? I'm all ears.
2: I can't tell you the friend's name, but just know he's, you guys all know him.
0: Chris?
2: No, I can't say the name.
0: Okay.
2: I just feel like lately he's been inviting me to like places, but like to single guy stuff. And it's just like, I'm for that, but now it's just like my girl's trying to catch on, and now she's just like, you know,
0: all of a sudden,
2: she's just like, yo, why are you doing this? Like, this is single guy activities. And what I mean by activities,

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1: 101.
0: Let's talk to Kendra. We got her on the line right now, loyal listener of ours. Get her thoughts on it. Just like cutting off friends. Do you think it's wrong? I know it sounds like a kind of dumb question, but I mean, you gotta, you know, Nicasio, for example, if you just tune in and you missed the whole story, long story short, he's got a friend that keeps inviting him out for single activities. Nicasio has his baby mama girl at home. He can't be out here acting like he's single.
2: Yes.
0: So is it wrong to, you know, cut off a friend based on your situation?
3: I think that people grow and people change constantly. So I feel like if somebody that you're friends with doesn't change with you, there can definitely be a lot of tension and create a lot of issues and ultimately come to a point where you need to cut them off.
0: Yeah, plus you control the energy around you and I feel like it's contagious. And if you got all this, ugh, you know, you're going to stay feeling down or out of it. So if you have the option to control it, then why shouldn't you?
3: 100%. I mean, I think it's hard for a lot of people to learn that and a lot of people to learn to respect themselves and the people that they put around you. But it truly is quality, not quantity.
4: Yeah, and you don't want to put yourself in situations either that maybe could get you in trouble, like based on your friend's decisions.
3: Yeah, I agree.
2: It's just hard to cut people off because it's like I like to see all the good things that we've done. Versus just the, you know, the small bad things that you know, you do here and there. But it's just, if you're going to cause problems at home, then it's like, I have to make a choice. You know what I'm saying?
3: Yeah. And it's going to get to a point where you don't have a choice. I mean, like apart from friends, I mean, even family members, you know, you do that. You just can't have, if they change at a different rate than you, then that's fine. But you ultimately need to be on the same page in order to be able to coexist properly.
0: Look at us. This was a very healed and professional conversation. Yeah. I think we're all growing right now. We all grew together. Thank you, Kendra, for growing with us.
3: Of course.
0: While we're on the topic of growth, apparently you can grow out of things as well. Hmm. And the stay-at-home mom. That's no longer a thing, according to research.
2: Oh, we've been on this.
0: let's talk more about it next.

0: Connecticut's number one hit music station, man. Let's get it. KC?
1: 101.
0: This is kind of crazy. I want to see what Serena thinks about it. The stay-at-home mom is apparently out. It says dual full-time jobs are in. Both parents are now forced to work full-time because of necessity for the first time in U.S. history.
2: Duh. Poor babies.
0: Mm-hmm. It says 46% of two-parent households now have both parents working full-time, up from just 31% in 1970.
1: I mean, I get it. Things are expensive, especially the kids. Like, the diapers, they're so expensive. I think I pay, like, $50 for, like, the bigger pack. But if you were just to buy, like, I don't know, the $10 one, like, you literally go through it in, like, a day or two.
0: If you have more than one kid, how you're getting by right now, I don't know. And I applaud you. I have no idea how you're doing it.
2: Stop there with the one kid if you can't get by.
3: Well, it's too late. What am I going to do with my other two?
1: Yeah, like, times have changed. Like, I think we've definitely are more cautious of, like, what we're spending, like, this last year or so.
3: Plus, you go out to eat. Like, Serena, you probably noticed this. Kids' meals used to be, like, $6 or $7, right? No more. Now it's, like, $15 to $20.
0: For a kid's meal?
3: For a kid's meal in places. I can't get out of a restaurant, even if my wife and I don't drink, for under $100. Like, it's impossible. $100 is a cheap night out now.
0: It's nuts, man. I don't know. To anybody out there with families, God bless you.
3: Yeah, thank you.
0: Hopefully things somehow get lower. I don't know, man.
2: Tino, go get snipped, man.
0: I'm going to. Stay tuned next week.
3: Ooh, nice segue.
0: Listen, King Kylie. Kylie Jenner, man. She's on fire. She's got the Meta collab, which are actually really dope.
1: I want those.
0: They're super,
1: so bad.
0: Super cool.
2: Crazy.
0: She has a Dunkin' collab as well. Oh. And we'll talk all about it next.

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1: 101.
2: Kylie Jenner just on fire, man. Her Meta collab is crazy. Like, when I heard about it, I was like, oh, these are going to suck. And I saw the glasses. I was like, yo, they're actually really dope.
1: Yeah, they're nice.
2: They're really dope. So that's going on. And she also has a Dunkin' collab now. It's the King Kylie collection.
3: Sheesh.
2: The commercial's really cool, too. I don't know. I mean, do you go to Dunkin' like that?
1: I don't. I haven't really tried their coffee, so I don't know if it's good or
3: if
1: it's not.
3: Their black coffee is bomb.
2: I mean, so in fairness, she didn't even drop. Well, I guess she did. So there's a candy pink lemonade refresher, a vanilla pink cloud latte, and then a pink lemon drop sun cloud lemonade.
3: Everything's all pink.
2: That sounds good.
3: All the sugar and food dye.
2: It's available now at Dunkin' locations nationwide. I swear to God, man, I'm trying to get better at drinking coffee. I know I need to replace these energy drinks. And so I went to, what's it called?
3: Starbucks.
2: No. Coffee, the
3: big black rifle.
2: No.
0: Leave it.
2: That's not a coffee.
0: I have been there though. I walked in. I was like,
2: No. Tea leaf. What's it called? Coffee bean, tea leaf?
3: I went there.
2: And so they have this
3: that's a good one.
2: Huge sign that's like, vanilla Americano special. And I was like, well, I've had Americano before because I know it's just like the strong black.
3: Bitter,
2: but when I saw the vanilla, I was like, oh, it's got to be good. It literally tasted like I was drinking vanilla dirt. Like the vanilla tasted great, but I feel like I had dirt in my
3: Welcome
2: mouth.
3: Welcome to coffee.
2: It was so gross,
1: I feel like you
2: man.
1: Have to start off with the latte and then like work your way up
0: as
1: you start.
0: I don't want all the sweet stuff. That's a problem.
3: True, yeah. Don't get the milkshakes like Serena.
1: You gotta get
3: a good Americano. I feel like you gotta change your taste buds because right away you can change them. Right away it's gonna be like a very bitter. So you gotta kind of just keep drinking it.
0: Yeah, I guess you just get used to it.
3: Yeah,
0: you get acclimated. I want to try.
3: Like Matt drinks straight.
0: What's the order they told me to get? An iced latte, a vanilla iced latte with honey and oat milk. And they told me that would be.
1: I just hate how I told you to start with the latte and you just on it. And now you're like, oh, they told me to try a latte.
0: When I said that, it was you. I was referring to you.
1: Oh. I didn't give you that order.
0: You didn't?
1: No.
0: Well, I was going to give you the credit. This is crazy how narcissistic you are right now. Are you gaslighting me?
1: No, you're gaslighting me.
0: Oh, this is crazy. What's happening?
3: A double gaslight?
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0: All right, 6 bedtime routines that strengthen intimacy. If you're trying to, you know, get a little stronger in the bedroom with your partner, Serena has the tips. Number one.
2: Don't scroll. Talk. It says most couples at the end of the day, they get into bed and they're just on their screens.
0: Whatever's on your phone is not going to disappear. So like I even once your partner goes to sleep, pull it back out, get on the phone, whatever. It's all there.
2: Mm-hmm.
0: Number two.
2: Go to bed at the same time when you can.
0: Nicasio, you said you and your girl do this all the time, right?
3: No matter what. And my son. Yeah, if it's 1 a.m., my son's going to bed with me.
0: Number three.
2: End arguments before sleep or pause them safely.
0: Yeah, I mean, but Serena, you said before you need time to cool down sometimes.
2: Yes, I do. But we eventually do talk about it. So and it's not like we just sleep under the rug.
0: But do you feel okay going to bed mad? Angry?
3: Oh, wow.
2: No. And I do. I still think that it's better because when I'm mad in my head, I'm like, oh, I want to say this, but it's going to be so mean. So like, whew.
0: What bad things do you want to say?
2: Well, just like what's on my mind in the moment.
0: But why are you thinking mad? Such bad things?
2: Because I'm so mad.
0: There's a little gremlin inside you. Just number four.
2: Small touches that speak volume. So holding hands, a kiss goodnight, laying your head on their chest, just little things like that. Because it says physical attention or affection releases oxytocin.
0: Yeah, yeah, for sure. Number five.
2: Share gratitude, not criticism. So before, you know, you go to bed, name one thing you appreciated about one another.
0: Close it out.
2: Create a wind down ritual together. So like lighting candles, stretching, praying, cuddling, listening to music. Just something that builds consistency and comfort.
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0: I'm pretty sure this is a first in listener therapy on Tino Cochino Radio. Our listener Ashley just found out that she is dating a 30-year-old virgin.
1: Same.
0: Yeah, man. We're going to talk all about it and read the DM that she sent next.

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1: Connecticut's number one hit music station, man. Let's get it. KC?
0: 101.
2: Yep. Let's have Serena read the DM because she doesn't really know how to process it. She's never been in a situation. There's a lot to think about, I guess. A lot to consider. Mm-hmm. So we'll try and talk her through it. What did Ashley say?
3: I've been dating this guy for about 4 months. He's in his 30s, treats me amazingly, and has a great job, is kind, respectful. Honestly, he's everything I've been looking for. A few weeks ago, he told me something I never saw coming. He said he's a virgin. Not only that, he told me that he's never had any kind of sexual experience. No hookups, no girlfriends. He's been intimate with nothing. He says he's always wanted to wait until marriage because of his beliefs. I respect that, and I actually think it's admirable, but if I'm being honest, I'm also nervous. Part of me wonders if we're going to have chemistry when the time finally comes. Another part of me wonders why he's made it into his 30s without ever even being tempted.
2: The biggest thing I think is the chemistry thing. Could you imagine? You wait. I mean, if you're waiting till marriage, and then it happens, and then if you're not compatible sexually, what do you do? It's such an important part of the relationship.
3: I mean, she literally described so many good qualities, though, about him. And I think it's so hard to find that in someone. So I think you should kind of see where it goes, but still have conversations about that. Like, okay, like, you know, if we do get married one day and, like, are you going to be, like, into, like, certain things? Like, I don't know.
2: How do,
3: like,
2: they,
3: you
2: know? Could, and how do they know what they're going to be into if they've never done it?
3: I don't know. You can coach them. I just feel like you don't want to throw away, like, a good guy just for sex.
2: Just for. It's one of the most important things in a relationship.
4: It could be like a clay, like a chunk of clay that's unmolded, and this woman can mold that clay however she wants. There's no
2: not technically, not this clay. Because this clay is dead set on doing things their way. Because they're saying, listen, this is my belief, and that's what I'm going to do. So, therefore, their beliefs come before you.
4: Yeah, but once you get married, that clay is moldable because now he's down.
2: I don't know.
5: I mean, this is a woman's perfect dream. Like, she has a virgin. He hasn't been with a lot of girls, any girl. And the second thing is that he's waiting to get married. So she's like, man, this is a perfect thing for a girl right here. Dive into it.
4: In 1920.
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0: Today's listener therapy, kind of crazy, man. But not in a negative way. It's just we haven't had this situation before. Yeah. Ashley reached out because she just found out she's dating a 30-year-old virgin.
2: Oh, dang.
0: She hit it off with this guy. Things are amazing. It's been 4 months. She's never been treated better. He's got a great job. He's respectful. Everything is awesome. The only thing is, he is a virgin. He's never done anything. Like nothing. You know how sometimes there's little loopholes? Not for this guy. Not for this guy. And she's just... As much as she likes his, you know, not addicted. What's it called? The beliefs, how he practices his beliefs. What am I trying to say?
2: Jesus Christ.
0: No one help me.
2: No one helps me.
0: His commitment.
2: Yes.
0: Okay. His commitment to his beliefs. She also is a little scared because what if they hook up and it's bad? And they're like, surprise, you're stuck.
2: Yeah.
0: I don't know. I mean, how would you handle that, Danny?
3: Oh, man, look, if my man can hold out and commit to having no sex for that long, he can commit to anything. So she needs to hang off and she needs to give this guy a chance.
0: That's a good perspective. Mm-hmm. So basically, he held off on this and he was strong about something like that. So he's going to be able to hold on to a relationship and be strong and stick like through a marriage and things like that, right?
3: Oh, yeah, he's going to commit and he's going to work through things that are hard with her. Absolutely.
2: But as soon as he does it, it's going to sound like this.
0: Oh my God. Casino Radio. All right, so Zach from Love Island is getting a bunch of online hate, and apparently Trinity is coming to his defense. We're going to talk all about it. Some Love Island tea.
2: All right.
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0: Love Island is over. Trinity and what's her boyfriend's name?
2: Bryce.
0: Yeah.
2: Brinity. So they,
0: huh?
2: Brinity. That's Trinity and Bryce. Brinity.
0: Right, we ain't doing all that. But yeah, they won. Shout out to them. And now she's coming to the defense of Zach, the brother of Charlie from last season.
2: Yes.
0: I guess people are attacking him online. I don't even know why. Serena's going to fill us in. Yeah. It's tea time.
2: So I was actually shocked when I saw her post, but she was just saying that the comments towards Zach are absolutely not okay. And that, you know, like they're people at the end of the day and that they all love each other. And then even Jen, who got kicked off, you know, like a week or so ago, she also did an interview. She's like, I'm confused at where all this Zach hate is coming from because he's so obsessed with Kayda. He's like a cool
0: guy. What is the hate about?
2: So people are mad saying that he stirred the pot between Bryce and Trinity, that he doesn't really like Kayda. Like he made weird comments about the women. And I'm just like, I feel like I missed all this. Like there was like stuff that I didn't like about him, but not like where I would hate him. So I'm like, what? I don't know. It just makes me kind of sad because they're in this bubble and he's just a normal guy in this bubble. And then he comes out and he sees like, you know, all the love that everyone else is getting. And he's just getting all this bashing online. He even turned off the comments on his Instagram. So
3: that's
2: I'm just
3: smart.
2: Like, it's what? Crazy.
0: People are weird, bro. At the end of the day, if you're going to put your life out there, you have to know you're going to be judged. You see this on social media. You'll post gym stuff sometime and you have some guy coming at you. Like, so uncalled for.
2: Yes.
0: But it's like, that's just when you put your life out there, it's for people to judge. And it sucks, but you're going to get good and bad every time.
2: But also just be a nice human being.
0: It's just not a thing.
3: Yeah.
0: Not for everybody.
4: Welcome to the world.
0: Some people are so miserable that they like to give that misery and put it like on other people.
5: So why can't everybody just disable their comments and not just have likes?
0: You can.
4: A lot of people do that. The ones that can't handle it.
5: Yeah, like me.
0: You don't, Nicasio used to troll a bunch of people. I feel like you don't do that no more. Do you think this is just your evolution or what happened to that?
4: Maybe, yeah, I think. It's just, I like to poke the bear, and so.
0: But what I'm saying is you haven't done that in a while.
4: Who have I been doing it to lately?
0: Oh, you still have, okay.
5: I am
0: coming up next, we will break down the reality of a healthy relationship on Tino Cochino Radio.

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2: All right, so let's talk the reality of a healthy relationship. Ooh. We'll listen and discuss.
3: The first one, your partner's going to piss you off. Whoever told you that somebody that triggers you isn't the right person, frankly speaking, f***ing lied. You're going to have disagreements. You're going to have arguments. It's about the conflict, the regulation, and repair, and how often you guys were actually communicating about that. The second thing, love is not enough, and it never has been. You need a lot more than love to make a relationship work. You need compatibility, comprehension. You need shared values, ethos, morals, ethics, and a life that you both want to live. You can't just love each other into hoping that it'll work one day. And the third, baby, you still have to date each other because you're going to become different versions of yourself in the relationship. I hope you both grow. And if you're not still dating each other to make sure that you're growing in the same way, you'll wake up 3 years in and wondering what the f*** happened.
2: I agree with every single thing she said.
4: Yeah,
5: yes. Imagine being with her, though. Jesus.
4: But especially
2: it would be tough to hear her talk. Hey, what are we going to do for dinner tonight? I don't know. I think we're going to go to Texas Roadhouse. Maybe you want to go to Olive Garden. We're going to think about it. It's going to be never any possible. We're going to figure it out. I guess I love you.
4: Ooh.
2: We're
4: not selling the storage.
2: I know, Serena. So you agree with all three?
4: Yes, especially the arguments, though, because you live with this person. And, like, you're going to annoy each other. Like, I know I annoy my husband so much. And he also knows that he annoys me so much. But we love each other.
5: Yeah, and I read a study that...
2: Serena, you also heard love is not enough.
4: No, but we also communicate and we also still date and like we talk about like, okay, this is why you annoyed me today.
2: Like we talked about yesterday.
4: Yes, deep.
5: I feel like the fighting part is just, to me, it's just weird. Like, it's just too much ego and it's just like, I don't understand it sometimes.
4: Because you're still your individual person and then you're trying to live with another person that has their own thoughts and their own habits. So there's going to be tension occasionally.
5: But if that's your partner, you should know how they move. You should know, well, you know, what they're going to say next. Like, how this fight's going to pan out. You know what I'm saying?
2: Like, oh, that's crazy. That's crazy.
5: You two.
2: We finish each other's sentences. Dude, I'm very excited about my YouTube clip that's out. It's 10 minutes from my Love Bomb Comedy Tour hour, and I want to just talk about it with you. Next.
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2: Not sure if you guys heard the news, but I've been talking about, I mean, for the past 2 years, I've been talking about my comedy journey. Like, I'm going to go to open mic, and I did it. Yeah. And now, you know, 2 years later, I've got my own headline tour, and I've been touring with Michael Yo and Carlos Mencia, mm-hmm. and things have been amazing. But, you know, you got to continuously put out content to grow, and I feel like I've got to do more than just put out clips on Instagram and TikTok.
3: Yeah.
2: I need, like, a more full body of work, if you will. And so I have an entire hour for my Love Bomb comedy tour that we filmed in Ontario, California. We sold out the Ontario Improv. It was like 350 people. It was crazy. We filmed that. And I want to put the entire thing out, but I also know it's tough to ask someone to sit down and watch something for an hour. Mm-hmm. Like, what I'm going to do is chop this thing up and put it out in segments. And so the first segment of my comedy hour is out now and available for you to stream.
3: Oh, dang.
2: It's on YouTube. All you got to do is literally search Tino Gochino. I had a goal when I put it out for the first day. It's never-ending content. So to get people to go watch your stuff, it's like, it's I feel like tough.
3: For sure.
2: Mm-hmm. And so I had a personal goal of 100 views. I was like, if I can get 100 people to watch this thing for 10 minutes, to me, that's a win. In day one, 24 hours, I got 350.
1: Oh, nice.
2: That's a win to me. And I know to some people, like, 350, that's nothing. Kaisen that has 20 million.
3: Well, yeah.
2: Okay, listen, if you put it like this.
3: Put him in a room.
2: The 300 people would pack out a comedy club.
3: That's true.
1: But also, when he started, he probably wasn't having his million views.
2: Just watch it, man. If you're on a lunch break, you can watch it at the crib or in the car. Or if you're at the house tonight before bed, throw it on. Check it out. But just, again, go to my YouTube, Tino Gochino. Check out the 10-minute comedy clip. It's called Dating in Your 40s Sucks. And if you like it, share it. I greatly appreciate it.

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0: Everybody gets rid of someone these days for the stupidest reasons, especially when there's an ick. It's like, oh my God, I got rid of them because of this. Our producer Matt broke up with a girl because of Leonardo DiCaprio.
3: Yes.
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0: In 2026, dating is ick, right? It gives you an ick. And one of the biggest things I've seen online, because I do a lot of dating research for my dating podcast, Laugh at Love. And one of the biggest things that comes back that I've seen as of late is women saying that they get icks. Mm-hmm. It's a thing. But come to find out, our producer, Matt, has an ick.
2: I do.
0: Or had an ick.
2: Yep.
0: You got rid of an ex because of Leonardo DiCaprio, but like, why? What was it about him?
2: So I took this girl I was dating back in my 20s out to see Titanic, right? When mm-hmm. Titanic was in theaters.
3: Yeah, he's old.
2: So we're, yeah, I'm old. They had an intermission and everything in that
0: Matt,
2: movie.
0: Stick anyway, to the story.
2: So, yeah, okay. So we're watching the movie. At the end, like, you know, people die, and it's very sad. Like the mom with the kid in the bed when yeah. the flood's yes. coming. And man, I was in tears at the end of that movie. Mm-hmm. And so afterwards, I'm walking with her out of the movie, and I go, "Man, that was so sad. Did you like it?" She goes, "Nah, it happened so long ago. I don't really care." I was like, "Oh my god, that level of callousness, man! I broke up with her on the spot."
3: But why?
0: Hold on. First of all, I want to be clear.

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1: 101.
0: So we're talking icks. What's like a just super stupid, like you can admit it. Like this was a dumb reason to break up with somebody, but I had to do it. Sino Cochino Radio, Tamara, let me know.
2: Because I didn't like his weak, sloping shoulders.
0: Oh, my God.
3: Oh, yeah. They gotta be broad.
0: Oh, power. That's crazy. So, like, a strong posture is what does it for you.
2: Yes. I don't like men that look like a capital A. I don't like it.
3: Oh, my God.
4: Oh, that's funny.
3: Oh, my God.
0: Has this always been a thing? Like, you even in school, you'd be like, look at that alphabet.
2: Yeah. Look at those shoulders. It looks like his body's just like... It's just not cracking.
0: That's funny. I've never heard of that, but that makes you unique.
4: That's funny.
0: After 10 years in a gym, Tamara, thank you for the call, by the way. I apologize. I just hung up on you. My bad. After 10 years in the gym and focusing on working out, right? There's this guy that basically is given every fitness tip.
4: Yes. Oh.
0: And I know Serena's been trying to go to the gym. I've seen Ocasio's been pretty frequent in there again. Yeah. I mean, he's posting pictures of the gym.
3: Yeah.
0: From outside. Yeah. So we'll share these with you next. Maybe you can pick something up.

0: Connecticut's number one hit music station, man. Let's get it. KC?
1: 101.
2: So there's a trainer that decided after 10 plus years in the gym to share every fitness tip he could come up with. There's 30. I'm not going to go through all of them.
3: No.
2: But the number one on this list is don't drink alcohol. I wanted to shout this out because I know Serena's been trying to go to the gym, and I know she's been trying to not drink.
1: Yes.
2: Give me an update. How are we doing on this?
4: I don't like when you say trying to go to the gym because I've been going consistently since May. But...
2: Imagine that's what her husband has to hear every day. That attitude. Jesus. Okay, keep going.
4: But the drinking, I think we're on day 11. And so far, it's been pretty good. I've only been tipped in once. And that's when we went out to eat with my parents. And, like, everybody was drinking. But other than that, like, I haven't thought about it. And I could do one regular push-up now. I'm so happy.
3: Wow.
0: You could never do a push-up?
4: No, I could do like the girly ones, but I did, I did like five yesterday, but they were all consistent. It was like one, and I think I did two without like stopping.
3: In a row?
4: Yeah, but that was like big for me.
3: Gotta start somewhere.
4: Yeah. Mm-hmm.
2: On the list of, you know, workout tips, number three is interesting. It says if you're not turned on, you're not healthy.
3: Turned on by working
5: like
3: out?
5: Sex life?
2: No. Like the word rhymes with corny. If you're not that, then you're healthy. I know you could say it, but there's kids.
4: I could see that, but also I think it could be like your hormones, and I don't know. I feel like there could be a lot of different reasons for that.
3: Yeah.
2: High protein diet is the best diet.
3: Yeah.
2: Mm-hmm. We've all heard that, right? Your body needs minerals, and the easiest way to add them is to your water.
3: Yeah, okay. My wife does that. It tastes disgusting.
4: What kind of minerals?
2: It tastes very earthy, right?
3: Yeah, it's like I'm drinking dirt water mixed with grossness.
2: Don't eat out of plastic.
4: I try not to because I think of like all like if it's hot food too, I think of like the plastics just like melting into my food.
3: Yeah,
5: terrible. Like the water bottles too.
4: I feel like there's no way really around it because everything's in plastic. I also saw something too though that if you drink out of glass, it has more plastic particles than the actual plastic. So there's just no winning,
2: guys.
4: In glass?
2: Yes. How is there plastic in glass? That doesn't even make sense.
4: Probably like when they make it at the factories or something, it's probably mixed with stuff.
3: At the glass factory?
2: I don't know. Things to think about, man. All right, coming up next, let's talk Taco Bell. Some of you probably shouldn't be eating on your diet.
3: What's protein?
2: I don't know. A lot of people are actually losing weight because of this whole explosive diarrhea thing.
4: So gross.
2: Oh my God. No, this is a real thing that we'll talk about next.

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1: 101.
2: I want to tell you a funny story. I was in Anaheim, California over the weekend, and I was in a rush, but I wanted to get some food real quick, and the closest thing to me was a Taco Bell.
3: Yeah.
2: It was across from the hotel. I was like, all right, whatever. I can go there, get a little crunchy taco meal, keep it moving.
3: Yeah.
2: I just recently, because I'm an adult now, I started eating lettuce in my tacos.
4: I'm like, you've never had lettuce before?
2: No, it was always just meat and cheese only. Yeah. And now I was like, you know what? Put a little green in there. Mm-hmm. So I'm biting down and I open up my phone because I love to just sit there, maybe watch a little Shark Tank or scroll or whatever while I eat. The first post I see is from Complex. And it says, Taco Bell pulls ingredients for menus as explosive diarrhea parasite spread. I just took the first bite. I was like, ah!
4: And it's from lettuce, right? Specifically.
2: Yes. Well, so it's all kinds of things. Lettuce, cilantro, onions, pico de gallo, and guac. God. It is a nationwide recall linked to Cyclospora, I think. Uh-huh. It's a parasite outbreak. And they're investigating, but nearly 2,000 people across several states have been affected by it. And yeah, one of the biggest like things that comes with it is explosive diarrhea.
1: Just yesterday too, my husband was going to the store and I was going to tell him to get lettuce for salad. And I was like, wait, actually, never mind.
4: So is it like, lettuce all over? You don't
1: I
4: know
1: think
4: what
1: it's a
4: lettuce?
1: Lot of things because then my husband texted me today. He was like, they also found it in strawberries because my daughter, she didn't have the prettiest diaper yesterday. He's like, she ate it. I'm like, oh no.
3: Oh my God.
5: I mean, it's good for your body, I guess.
2: I mean, you're losing weight very quick.
4: Yeah, cleanses you out.
2: The comments are funny. Deuce the Hop Dealer said, isn't getting diarrhea part of the Taco Bell experience?
3: Yeah. No.
2: Deuce. You're so immature.
3: I know.
2: Soulja Boy. I feel like we haven't heard his name in a while, but people don't put enough respect on his name, man. He's given us some classics throughout the years.
3: That's true. Yeah.
2: He's also been the first artist to do a ton of different things.
3: Yeah.
2: And he also recently spoke out and said he wants to start his own award show.
1: Okay.
2: Could this be cool or not? Matt's laughing at him. I wonder why. We'll talk about it next.
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2: I want to be honest. I don't think people give Soulja Boy enough credit. Soulja Boy, the room stayed silent when I said that. That's cool.
3: What kind of credit?
2: I'm just saying, like, he's given us hit records that a lot of people, I feel like, don't talk about. But when you really think about it, I mean, Kiss Me Through the Phone, Dunk, You, Crank That, Pretty Boy Swag, Turn My Swag On.
3: Turn My Swag On.
2: I mean, bro, we're still going.
3: Yeah, features and everything.
2: It's crazy when you think about it. And a ton of the different things that he's done. He's also had cultural moments. We all remember Drake.
3: Yep.
2: Drake.
3: Like, I don't remember that.
2: It's a big moment on YouTube, Matt.
3: You're the only one.
2: He's done a lot. And he recently spoke out and said, might start my own award show and give it to rappers who never got their credit. Like NBA Youngboy, Chief Keef, Kodak Black. There should be no reason they never won a BET award or a Grammy.
3: That's true.
2: What are your thoughts, Serena?
1: No, I think that makes sense because I think there are a lot of artists that have really good like music, but they're not so mainstream. You know, or like they don't have like that radio hit, if that makes sense.
2: Yeah, that's right. The thing. It's bigger than just like radio and media. Like there's, you always hear the term culture, and I feel like a lot of people have used and abused the term culture. But there is this culture when it comes to music and these artists that might not have the mainstream exposure like Serena was talking about, but they literally, the music they make defines the way we move and how we dress. Yeah. And bro, I used to, when I was first coming up DJing years ago, this was in Texas, there were artists, like, in Texas, I don't know why we did it. This sounds really bad, I know, but we would have what's called a fight set. And we'd play all the music that we knew was going to rile the club up to a point where we almost got into a fight.
3: Yeah.
2: And there were records like this is when it was Lil Jon and the East Side Boys. It wasn't Lil Jon doing things like, this is when Jon was like, we're the East Side, West Side, you ain't shit.
1: Like,
2: So there were artists like Big Tuck who had a song called Tussle that was crazy. You think about Lil Kiki, Southside. Yep. I mean, you got all these artists that were influencing culture and this energy that never got this look.
3: True.
2: So I like the idea of this. I think it's dope.
3: And I feel like a lot of the award shows are like, what am I going to say? Like, they're rigged. Like, I feel like it's just like all like staged and everything. Because think about Drake, think about Chris Brown, all those artists, like, they have mainstream records and they're not there and they're not even winning like that.
2: Yeah, I agree. A lot of this stuff is like, oh, you can't show up and get us ratings? Well, then we can't give you an award.
3: Exactly.
1: Yeah.
2: I don't know. Shout out to Soulja Boy. I like the idea. We'll see what happens.
4: What award would you give Young Gravy?
2: Worst name.
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0: Are you smarter than Nicasio?
3: Let's go.
0: Let's play the game, man. It's really easy. You get a question, you get multiple choice answers, and all you have to do is pick the right one.
3: Which celebrity once spent 3 hours in makeup to disguise himself as an 80-year-old man just to sneak into a friend's court date? Is it A, Drake, B, Tyler Perry, or C, Martin Lawrence?
0: We have Xiomara on the line. She is excited. She's ready to play. And we're going to see if she is smarter than Nicasio or not. Next.

0: Connecticut's number one hit music station, man. Let's get it. KC?
1: 101.
0: Are you smarter than Nicasio? Let's take it to the phone line.
1: Yeah.
0: And find out. What's your name?
2: Xiomara.
0: Let's play this thing. It's really easy. Nicasio will ask you a question. He'll even give you some multiple choice answers. And we just need you to trust yourself and pick the right one. Okay?
2: Okay. Sounds great.
3: Which celebrity once spent 3 hours in makeup to disguise himself as an 80-year-old man just to sneak into a friend's court date? Is it A, Drake, B, Tyler Perry, or C, Martin Lawrence?
2: Let's say Martin Lawrence.
3: It's not.
0: That's who I thought it was, too, to be honest. Okay, but it's all good. You get another guess, so your options are A,
3: Drake, or B, Tyler Perry.
2: Let's say Drake.
3: Drake it is.
0: There it is.
3: See, that's funny.
0: I can't imagine Drake doing that, honestly. I mean, I know he does silly things, but like Tyler Perry dresses up, obviously, as Madea and stuff. So that's who I thought it was going to be after Martin Lawrence.
1: What friend did he go see?
3: I don't know. You can Google it.
1: Oh, gosh.
0: This is your thing.
1: Why did I thought you knew everything about Drake?
0: All right. We're going to get your info. Just hang on 1 second. I'll pass you to Matt, okay?
2: Okay, thank you.
0: Thank you. So, driving this specific car can make you smarter.
3: Tesla.
1: Oh, gosh.
0: We'll share it with you next.
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2: I like being used.

0: artificial heart that can beat forever without the need of a donor.
1: Oh, dang. That's actually really
2: cool. We can live forever?
0: Bro, I'm telling you. I'm trying to be 400. I want to do it.
2: Hi.
0: Children with Down syndrome may no longer be born. Japanese scientists have managed to remove the chromosome that's linked to the condition.
2: Wow. In utero? Do you know what that means?
0: No. I was going to say no in Japan, man. I just said it. That's wild. By the end of 2026, eye drops that will correct vision without the need for glasses will be available.
2: Oh my
1: God. That's cool. That.
0: Yeah. Bro, I've been thinking about doing
2: LASIK.
0: Yeah, I've been thinking about it, but it's so scary to me.
2: My dad's doing it.
0: I have friends that have done it, and it's worked for every single one of them. No complaints.
2: Right.
0: But I don't know, just it's a mental thing.
1: Yeah, I think the thought of it is scary.
0: Japan reached a record internet speed of 1.02 petabits per second, allowing the entire Netflix library, everything on Netflix, to be downloaded in 1 second.
1: Oh, holy wow. Crap.
0: What are our scientists doing in America?
2: Can you imagine the hub? Chino Cachino
0: Radio. Coming up next, man, some tea time, some celebrity gossip. What are we going to be spilling today?
1: Drake did a freestyle for an NBA player on his birthday, and of course, people have things to say about it.
0: Oh, because they said he's making fun of Jay-Z
3: yeah.
0: and the freestyles he's been doing. I didn't listen to it. I want to hear it. Next.

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2: 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France unveiled an

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1: 101.
0: So NBA superstar SGA had a birthday party. Drake was there. Drake freestyled. This is the audio.
2: Too many nights. We've had too much fun. Two on the jersey, but we're here for the one. To Haley, obviously.
3: Yes.
4: No doubt.
3: To Queen.
2: To Simon.
3: Yes.
2: To all the family.
3: Yes. Yeah.
2: And everybody. To everybody that's helped you elevate it. Shout out to everyone in the building. To everybody that's here to celebrate it. Right? Let's get fried. Yes. Run the shoes. Too many more dances. Should have been two chips, but don't worry, we have too many more chances.
0: All right, we can stop.
5: When I say like,
0: no, that was. Not
5: and the bad. Thing is, well, he's just trolling. He's trolling.
1: It sounded like someone's drunk like friend at a party that like tries to rap, and you're like, oh god.
5: But that's how Jay-Z sounded when he was on stage.
0: Why are you so defensive? Oh, right now? You don't know.
5: No,
0: him.
5: I'm just because like, you guys think he's really rapping, right? He's not. He's like mimicking.
0: Obviously,
5: someone.
0: Well, he is the ting.
5: You know what I'm
0: saying? We are not a hater.
5: You know what I'm saying?
0: But bro, Drake needs to stop sounding like he's from Jamaica.
1: That was something in the comments. It's like being 40 and trying out a new accent is crazy.
5: Oh my God. Hey, the jig is up.
0: They say crazy work. Why are you all on his jock? All I know is you last 15 seconds like a TikTok.
6: That was good.
7: How do you know?
0: Bro, this is crazy. Matt, it's your turn.
6: I don't freestyle.
0: Treat this like Usher.
6: Oh.
0: And just let it burn.
6: God, he lets it burn.
7: That to rhyme with burn or Usher.
0: All right, so coming up next, there's a man who donated his kidney to his wife, but they're getting a divorce, and now he's demanding it back.
1: Oh my
0: he wants that kidney back.
5: This is what he gets.
0: We'll talk all about it next.

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1: 101.
2: This story is pretty crazy, man. There's a man who donated his kidney to his wife, and he's demanding it back during divorce.
1: Oh, my gosh. Alimony.
3: But you have two.
2: Do you think that's wrong?
4: I mean, yeah. And also, it's like, do you want to just go through all that surgery again? Like, I don't know. It's
2: he's a doctor. Dr. Richard Batista. He donated his kidney to save her life. And then years later, during the divorce, yeah, he's demanding to have it back or ask to be compensated for the value.
4: There also, but go. If it's a donation, like, I don't know, if when you donate things, you don't ask for money.
2: I have a friend that just went through a breakup, and I want you to be real, okay? Female perspective. He just went through a breakup, and she gifted him $2,000, okay?
4: Okay.
2: Gifted him.
1: Mm-hmm.
3: Like for birthday or something?
2: When they broke it, in relationships, it's like, oh, I'm going to buy this. And it's like, oh, I got you. Don't worry about it.
3: Yeah.
2: Mm-hmm. Like that type of thing. He wanted to buy something. She's like, don't worry. I'll do it for you. Mm-hmm. He's like, oh, wow, you're so sweet. Thanks. Mm-hmm. So she gifted him $2,000. This was months ago. They just broke up. And now she wants the $2,000 back. I told him, listen, if that's the case, then you demand every gift back.
4: Like,
2: yeah. I want the high heels. I want the coffee maker. Uh-huh. I want it all in a box. I want you to sit there and put it all together.
4: I understand the pettiness, but you're not going to get your gifts back. You're just not.
2: Exactly.
4: On both sides.
2: I'm glad you think that. So, that's so unfair.
3: In this case, this guy's not getting his kidney back then.
2: Dude, my YouTube 10-minute special. Guys, we're going through the roof.
5: Episode 1.
2: We're going to the moon. I want to talk about it with you next. 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

0: Connecticut's number one hit music station, man. Let's get it. KC?
1: 101.
0: So I was telling you guys yesterday that I put out the, I guess some, I don't want to say the first 10 minutes because it's low-key like half the middle of the set, but whatever, it doesn't matter. I put out 10 minutes from my one-hour comedy special that I'm touring right now, the Love Bomb Comedy Tour. Right. I put 10 minutes of it out, and it's on YouTube. And I'm trying to just release more lengthy content because in order to actually build a comedic fan base, people want to log on YouTube and watch stuff.
2: Yeah. It's all about length.
0: And so I got the first 10 minutes out. I'm excited about it. Yesterday, and again, to hold someone's attention for 10 minutes in 2026 is tough. And so I was, when I released it on the very first day, which was this past Monday, I was like, man, if I can just get 100 views, that'd be a win. And we were at like 300. And I was like, that's a win.
1: Yeah.
0: And then it was 400 and then 500. And the numbers keep going. And so people are watching. And it's exciting. So I'm throwing it out there, man. I never ask for anything, guys. We come in and we entertain and we have fun. But if you're just feeling nice today and you want a little 10 minutes of entertainment, go watch it. It's on my YouTube. Literally, just search Tino Cochino or at Tino Cochino. You'll find it on YouTube. Watch the 10 minutes and you'll laugh. And, to be clear, it's not safe for work. I should probably put that.
3: Oh.
0: It starts cussing within 10 seconds.
3: Oh, my God.
1: Like,
3: how bad of a curse
0: word. This girl told me she was at the gym yesterday and played it, and it was just, woof. I feel like the gym's not that bad, but like if you're at a dentist's office or something.
3: Yeah.
0: You might not
1: want
0: that.
1: Don't you have headphones at the gym?
3: That's upset.
0: Yeah, I guess, right? Some people don't, though. That's annoying.
3: That's like, crazy.
2: Yeah. I can't hear them.
0: But it's streaming now. And guys, I really appreciate it. Again, it's only 10 minutes. And it's funny, man. It's talking about just why I don't want kids, why I think dating is tough in your 40s. And I think you'll find it relatable. So go stream it. Go check it out. It's on YouTube. Or you can just go to my Instagram, at Tino Cochino, and click the link in the bio. I'd appreciate it. Tino Cochino Radio.

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0: Connecticut's number one hit music station, man. Let's get it. KC?
1: 101.
0: This is kind of crazy. I want to see what Serena thinks about it. The stay-at-home mom is apparently out. It says dual full-time jobs are in. Both parents are now forced to work full-time because of necessity for the first time in U.S. history.
2: Duh. Poor babies.
0: Mm-hmm. It says 46% of two-parent households now have both parents working full-time, up from just 31% in 1970.
1: I mean, I get it. Things are expensive, especially the kids. Like, the diapers, they're so expensive. I think I pay, like, $50 for, like, the bigger pack. But if you were just to buy, like, I don't know, the $10 one, like, you literally go through it in, like, a day or two.
0: If you have more than one kid, how you're getting by right now, I don't know. And I applaud you. I have no idea how you're doing it.
3: Stop there with the one kid if you can't get by.
2: Well, it's too late. What am I going to do with my other two?
1: Yeah, like, times have changed. Like, I think we've definitely are more cautious of, like, what we're spending, like, this last year or so.
2: Plus, you go out to eat. Like, Serena, you probably noticed this. Kids' meals used to be, like, $6 or $7, right? No more. Now it's, like, $15 to $20.
0: For a kid's meal
2: in places. I can't get out of a restaurant, even if my wife and I don't drink, for under $100. Like, it's impossible. $100 is a cheap night out now.
0: It's nuts, man. So, I don't know. To anybody out there with families, God bless you.
2: Yeah, thank you.
0: Hopefully things somehow get lower. I don't know, man.
3: Tino, go get snipped, man.
0: I'm going to. Stay tuned next week.
2: Ooh, nice segue.
0: Listen, King Kylie. Kylie Jenner, man. She's on fire. She's got the Meta collab, which are actually really dope.
1: I want those.
0: They're super,
1: so bad.
0: Super cool.
3: Crazy.
0: She has a dunking collab as well. Oh. And we'll talk all about it next.

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1: 101.
2: Kylie Jenner just on fire, man. Her Meta collab is crazy. Like, when I heard about it, I was like, oh, these are going to suck. And I saw the glasses. I was like, yo, they're actually really dope.
1: Yeah, they're nice.
2: They're really dope. So that's going on. And she also has a Duncan collab now. It's the King Kylie collection.
3: Sheesh.
2: The commercial's really cool, too. I don't know. I mean, do you go to Duncan like that?
1: I don't. I haven't really tried their coffee, so I don't know if it's good or
3: if it's
1: not.
3: Their black coffee is bomb.
2: I mean, so in fairness, she didn't even drop. Well, I guess she did. So there's a candy pink lemonade refresher, a vanilla pink cloud latte, and then a pink lemon drop sun cloud lemonade.
3: Everything's all pink.
2: That sounds good.
3: All the sugar and food dye.
2: It's available now at Dunkin' locations nationwide. I swear to God, man, I'm trying to get better at drinking coffee. I know I need to replace these energy drinks. And so I went to, what's it called?
3: Starbucks.
2: No. Coffee, the
4: big black rifle.
2: No.
0: Leave it.
2: That's not a coffee.
0: I haven't been there though. I walked in. I was like, No. Tea leaf. What's it called? Coffee bean, tea leaf?
2: I went there. And so they have this
4: That's a good one.
2: Huge sign that's like, vanilla Americano special. And I was like, well, I've had Americano before because I know it's just like the strong black.
4: Bitter,
2: but when I saw the vanilla, I was like, oh, it's got to be good. It literally tasted like I was drinking vanilla dirt. Like the vanilla tasted great, but I feel like I had dirt in my
3: mouth.
2: Welcome
3: to coffee.
2: It was so gross,
1: I feel like you
2: man.
1: Have to start off with the latte and then like work your way up
0: I
1: as you start.
0: I don't want all the sweet stuff. That's a problem.
4: True, yeah. Don't get the milkshakes like Serena.
1: You got to get milk
4: like,
1: in
4: you
1: it.
4: You can't get like a good Americano. I feel like you got to change your taste buds because right away, you can change them. Right away, it's going to be like a very bitter. So you got to kind of just keep drinking it.
0: Yeah. I guess you just get used to it.
4: Yeah.
0: You get acclimated. I want to try.
4: Like Matt drinks straight.
0: What's the order they told me to get? An iced latte, a vanilla iced latte with honey and oat milk. And they told me that would be.
1: I just hate how I told you to start with the latte and you just. And now you're like, oh, they told me to try a latte.
0: When I said that, it was you. I was referring to you.
1: Oh. I didn't give you that order.
0: You didn't?
1: No.
0: Well, I was going to give you the credit. This is crazy how narcissistic you are right now. Are you gaslighting me?
1: No, you're gaslighting me.
0: Oh, this is crazy. What's happening?
3: A double gaslight?
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0: All right, 6 bedtime routines that strengthen intimacy. If you're trying to, you know, get a little stronger in the bedroom with your partner, Serena has the tips. Number one.
2: Don't scroll. Talk. It says most couples at the end of the day, they get into bed and they're just on their screens.
0: Whatever's on your phone's not going to disappear. So, like, I even know. Once your partner goes to sleep, pull it back out, get on the phone, whatever, it's all there.
2: Mm-hmm.
0: Number two.
2: Go to bed at the same time when you can.
0: Nicasio, you said you and your girl do this all the time, right?
3: No matter what. And my son. Yeah, if it's 1 a.m., my son's going to bed with me.
0: Number three.
2: End arguments before sleep or pause them safely.
0: Yeah, I mean, but Serena, you said before you need time to cool down sometimes.
2: Yes, I do. But we eventually do talk about it. So and it's not like we just sleep under the rug.
0: But do you feel okay
2: red.
0: Going to bed mad? Angry?
3: Oh, wow.
2: No. And I do. I still think that it's better because when I'm mad, in my head, I'm like, oh, I want to say this, but it's going to be so mean. So like, whew.
0: What bad things do you want to say?
2: Well, just like what's on my mind in the moment.
0: But why are you thinking mad? Such bad things?
2: Because I'm so mad.
0: There's a little gremlin inside you. Just number four.
2: Small touches that speak volume. So holding hands, a kiss goodnight, laying your head on their chest, just little things like that. Because it says physical attention or affection releases oxytocin.
0: Yeah, for sure. Mm-hmm. Number five.
2: Share gratitude, not criticism. So before, you know, you go to bed, name one thing you appreciated about one another.
0: Close it out.
2: Create a wind down ritual together. So like lighting candles, stretching, praying, cuddling, listening to music. Just something that builds consistency and comfort.
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6: There's a wonderful and exciting world out there when we discover that we don't need TV to entertain us. He said, ain't enough.

0: too. And next time you come, he goes, oh, wait a minute, weren't you here the other day with...
1: Yeah, where's your friend?
0: Right, exactly.
1: No. So jewelry stores...

0: of people that are having affairs, you can't call them out because then you'll never work there. You
1: know? So, right. I work someplace else.
2: So, bartenders, someone just texted in, they work at a luxury handbag store. We would have guys come in and buy for their wives and their girlfriends.
1: Oh, yeah, yeah.
2: This term side piece, I'm a bit offended by that. I don't know. Hey, can you get producer Sam on? Producer Sam says this is how she found out she was the other woman. Is that true, Sam?
3: Yep, I went to a bar with him

0: the golf course.
1: How romantic.
2: Oh, yeah. Right. That's super romantic. But you know what the deal is? It's a country club atmosphere, and it's controlled. The problem is, once again, you are in an environment where if you take your then wife or significant other that people know about there, they see you with somebody else. That's a stupid idea. That's dumb. Yeah. Don't go to places that you go with your significant other. That's a bad idea.
1: Right. Out of town. Out of town is the only way.
3: Yes.
0: They're saying forest because there's, you know, the War of the Roses going on, right?
1: Yeah.
0: Also, prisons where they schedule their wives one day and their girlfriends another day.
4: Oh, my gosh.
0: Victoria's Secret. Mm-hmm. Mm-hmm. They're going in there and buying the lacy whatever. Mm. Yeah, I don't know. What's scary?
5: I know someone who's an apartment rental agent, and he sees it because some of these people are so rich that they'll pay cash for 6 months for their side piece to live in an apartment building, and he sees this like throughout the course of the year and big luxury buildings. This goes on every
0: day. They rent them for their gumad, as they say. Oh, here's an interesting one. Dry cleaners. They say they find all sorts of stuff in suit jacket pockets.
4: I was thinking
1: stains.
4: Damn.
1: Those two.
0: So Samantha, what did you do with this guy who was cheating on his girlfriend with you?
6: I waited until the bartender was off her shift because she told me she was done at lunch. I didn't want to make it weird with her. And then I brought him out to the parking lot and said, "Is there anything you want to tell me?" And he knew she said something because he just spilled. And then that was that.
0: All right. There you go.
4: Wow. Bummer.
0: Jenna is on line 24. Oh, a dry cleaner. We just told that story. This is interesting. Hey, Jenna.
7: Hi, Elvis.
0: So what have you found in gentlemen's suit jacket pockets?
7: Oh, man. We have found all kinds of things. So when you have a 60-plus-year-old male client and you find a small, skimpy pair of thongs in his jacket pocket, we do the opposite. We put it in a little in the bag and we give it back to the client.
0: To be fair, that could have been his.
4: Oh, my goodness.
7: Could have been. So the wife comes in to pick up the dry cleaning and we say, "Oh, we have something for you under the counter." She goes, "Oh, this isn't mine." Well,
0: oh, so man, Jenna, so you're helping... You're helping her bust him then. You don't throw it away. You're like, "Okay, here, your husband's cheating on you," basically.
7: We sure do.
0: Yeah, there you go. Wow. Danielle, you should get a job at that dry cleaner. You love that kind of stuff.
4: I do. I could be the private investigator at the dry cleaner.
0: She loves that. All right, Jenna, duly noted. Thanks. I'm not going to leave any thongs in my jacket.
7: What you leave in your pocket?
0: Yeah, don't leave that stuff in your pocket. Amanda, line 23. You know what? In healthcare... You know what? So you're trying to keep people alive in a hospital, and the girlfriend shows up when the wife's not there, and you see it.
8: Good morning, everybody.
4: Morning.
0: Good morning.
8: So yes, it is. It gets very interesting. So you'll have like a patient who's intubated and unable to speak for himself, and the wife will be at the bedside, and then you'll have the side piece, the girlfriend, show up demanding to know what's going on. Where the wife doesn't know the side piece, but the side piece knows the wife, and it gets very interesting from there.
0: Wow.
4: Oh, man. Oh, and sometimes they say the person that's like laying in the bed can hear everything and they know what's going on. They just can't respond.
1: They choose to die instead of wake up.
2: Exactly. Just take me now. Oh, my God.
1: Oh, I bet funeral directors see that kind of stuff, too. Like the woman who shows up in the back with a veil, just all quiet.
0: Yeah, who's the lady?
1: Yeah,
4: not just half my age.
0: Anyway, Amanda, thank you very much. I appreciate it. Thank you for being on the front lines and staying healthy. Okay.
8: Thank you, guys. Have a great day.
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2: 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The Elvis Duran phone tap.
3: It's Froggy's.
4: Oh, Froggy.
5: Yes.
4: That's right. What's your phone tap all about?
5: Ashley wrote in. She wanted us to phone tap her dad, Daniel. Ashley is enrolled in summer school. Things maybe did not go as planned this year. And her father's been less than thrilled, so she thought it would be funny if we called from the school to tell her dad that she's been skipping class in summer school as well.
4: You should never do this to a dad.
5: I know.
4: All right, let's see what happens at Froggy's phone tap. Let's listen in.
6: Hello?
7: Yeah, I'm looking for Daniel, please.
6: Speaking.
7: Hi, Daniel. This is our principal. Is it over from Oaksie High School?
6: What's this about?
7: We've got your daughter Ashley here enrolled in summer school, which I'm sure you're aware.
6: Yes.
7: Well, she's not here today, and she hasn't been here for a week, sir.
6: That's impossible, because I've been taking her there every day.
7: Another one of these guys. You know, if your daughter wasn't in summer school, we wouldn't be having this.
6: Another one of these guys? What does that mean?
7: Well, let's be honest. Guys. Summer school is not exactly something
6: What kind of way is that to talk to a parent who takes his kid to school every day? Another one of these guys?
7: If you were parenting your daughter, she wouldn't be in summer school.
6: I mean, go there. Who are you to tell me how I'm parenting? Are you kidding me? I've been taking her 10 to 8 every day.
7: I can tell you that your daughter has not attended class in exactly 7 classes, which would be a week and a half.
6: Well, that's news to me, and I don't believe you know what you're talking about, but I will talk to my daughter, and I'll get to the bottom of this. I will talk to her myself.
7: Had she attended the regular classes that our tax dollars pay for every day, she wouldn't have to be here in summer school.
6: I drop her off every damn day. I drop her off.
7: Well, maybe as a daddy, you should hold her hand and walk her to class.
6: You know what? I had enough of your dad reviews, all right?
7: I'd be more than happy to add you to my blog that I write about how exactly to have a successful child in today's world. He's really upset.
8: Oh, my God. I'm, like, scared to go home today now.
7: All right, so here's the deal. Here's what we're going to do. We're going to call him back, and we'll give him a couple minutes to, like, settle down.
8: Oh, my God, he's calling me right now.
7: All right, don't answer it. Don't answer it. I'll call him back, and then I'm going to be quiet, and you talk to him, and let's see what he says.
8: Okay.
6: Hello?
8: Dad, hold on a second.
6: Where the hell are you?
8: Dad, I'm at school. What?
6: I just got a call from the principal saying you haven't been at school for 2 weeks.
8: Daddy, I don't know why he'd say that. I'm at school right now.
6: Okay, you're at school? I'm on my way over there right now. I'm going to talk to you in person, see what's going on if you're at school.
8: You saw me walk into school this morning.
6: No, I'm coming over there now. I'll be over there in 10 minutes.
8: Dad, lo siento. See, I'm in Spanish class right now.
6: What are you saying?
8: It means I'm sorry in Spanish. I just learned it. I'm in class. En escuela.
6: You're not in the escuela. This is Ashley. I'm coming over right now.
8: Hold on 1 second. Can you just get me a size smaller in these jeans?
6: God, you're shopping right now? Are you kidding me?
8: I can't understand.
6: Don't even talk to me anymore. Don't even say a word. I swear to God, Ashley, you are grounded for the rest of the friggin' summer. I've had it.
7: Dad.
6: Wow. Who the is this?
7: Hey, Dad, it's Froggy from Elvis Duran at the Morning Show. It's all a big phone tap.
8: Daddy, I got you.
6: Okay, funny, Ashley, where the hell are you? Where are you?
8: Right. I'm at school. I'm on my break. It was a joke.
6: Very funny. Great. Thanks. I needed this during today. Great day for this.
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29: This is the second day in a row that Scotty has seen it. Right, Scotty? It was yes. There yesterday, but it was different hair.
30: I think it was the same hair. I think it's the same person.
29: Well, no, it's...
30: Oh, no, it's different hair, yes.
29: It was cleaned up, then they did it again.
30: That's correct.
29: All right.
30: Yes.
29: So then the question was, of course, because we'd have to take things to the max, the question was, is it like from their head or was it pubic hair?
30: Mm-hmm. I'm pretty familiar with pubes. It was head hair.
29: And then we're saying, well, was it curly? Then someone texted in and said, well, not all pubic hair is curly. This is where we're continuing on this conversation.
31: Yes. What? Yeah, I don't know.
29: Okay.
31: Yeah,
29: okay, hold on a second. Let's go talk to a straight Corinne. We call her that because she says that her pubic hair is straight. Is that correct, Corinne?
32: Hi, Elvis. Yeah. It's a side effect from laser hair removal. And I had no idea. And then I was telling my friends about it. And my old friend said, wait, isn't curly, short and curly a guy thing? Because she's like, aren't all girls' hair straight? And then it became this whole thing. And I went back to my laser lady and she's like, yeah, no, not everybody has curly pubic hair. Some people just naturally straight.
29: Well, I guess people who are the techs at laser hair removal places, they would know. They see all of it.
31: Yeah, sure.
29: I remember I took a friend to a laser hair removal place and she was getting her pubic area done. And I wasn't in the room with her, but I heard this, oh! Apparently hit the target.
32: You feel like you're being deep fried.
29: Yeah.
32: Yes, well, like deep fried on the table.
29: Apparently that laser like hit a very, very interesting button. Anyway, so you're saying, now I'm sure you've been investigating and talking to friends, as you said, that yes. not all, we thought that and assumed that most pubic hair or all was curly, but it's not.
32: Yeah. And some people really don't know that. Short and curly is like a common thing. They're like, they thought it was just like a joke thing. And I'm like, where has this been my whole life? How did I not get straight hair?
29: Well, so do you miss having curly pubes? I just woke up and realized
32: not
29: I've never asked bit. That question of anyone. So you don't miss it?
32: Not even a little bit. It's so much easier to maintain.
29: Do you comb it? Do you brush it out like a horse's mane?
31: Like a chia. Comb through it so it's nice and silky.
29: The flat iron.
32: I don't need to anymore. It's already straight.
29: Look at that.
32: So I just keep it short and straight.
29: So Gani was thinking that maybe maybe sometimes it flattens out if you wear very tight undergarments.
31: Well, I was kind of thinking that maybe the reason everybody finds it to be curly is because maybe it's just bunched up in your undies.
0: No, it'd be all creased up. Man.
31: I don't know. I don't know. Humidity makes things curl.
29: If it's long enough, you could fold it.
1: It says here on the internets that there is a variation. It actually gives you 9 pictures of different types.
0: What did you Google to find this, Danielle?
1: Is all pubic hair curly?
29: Okay.
1: And then it says that curly hair is most common and can help with reducing friction. So the curlier, I think, the better for the friction if you have a lot down there.
31: Why do you want friction?
29: I don't know.
31: I take it back.
29: You want to start a forest fire. You're stranded in the woods. You need to start a fire. All right. Well, listen, Corinne, thank you for sharing this with us. We had no idea. This is what I love about our show. Yeah. It's a show of discovery.
1: Mm-hmm. And you know what?
32: I love you guys.
1: Do you know what it also says?
29: Hold on. There's more.
1: Because I know we all like to get rid of it. Only most of us like to get rid of it. But it says that you really should keep it because it really does help against bacteria. And the more you have, the more protection you have.
29: All right. So if you're like smooth as a baby,
32: I always thought that was because, you know, we used to be Neanderthals who were naked and we had no underwear to protect us.
29: Right.
32: Could be.
29: Well, look, Corinne, thank you for shining the light on this very, very delicate topic. And it's been a lot of fun. And I hope you have a great day.
32: Thank you.
29: Thank you for listening to
32: you
29: us.
32: Too.
29: Thank you. Yeah, Nate, what's up?
2: Do you shampoo and condition yours?
29: Condition?
2: Yeah.
29: I've done that.
2: A little
1: when
2: straighter.
1: When you wash with soap, doesn't do you?
29: No, condition.
2: It's hair.
30: I shampoo.
29: Do you have split ends?
0: I do. Whoa. Time out. You shampoo and condition that area separately from just using regular soap?
2: I have in the past. And I got to say, it's a different experience.
0: It's the weirdest thing I've ever heard.
29: Wow.
31: I think if you have a pile, you should definitely shampoo. But I'm just wondering what you guys are working with now.
29: I don't know.
31: Because my God.
29: If you have that much hair to condition, I'm going to ask you a very personal question.
2: Go ahead.
29: Do you have long pubic hair?
2: That area, for whatever reason, I can't grow hair on the rest of my body except for the top of my head and down there. It is weed whacker.
29: It looks like Don King's head.
1: Wait, so you don't trim it? You just leave it like
2: that? No, I trim. I told you. I have to trim. And I told you how I trim. I put my legs through two holes in a bag.
29: Okay. Oh, you don't really have to go down this road.
1: That's right. I forgot about that.
29: But anyway.
3: Am I the only one that goes bald?
1: Oh my God. I don't need a visual.
29: Cancel
31: breakfast.
29: Hold on, you just hit a nerve with diamond. Diamond just vomited in her mouth. Are you okay?
4: I'm going to throw up. Oh my God.
3: I freaking hate hair.
4: Stop.
29: Is it coming out in clumps?
3: No, I just go zoop. It's all as much as possible.
29: You rip it out with your fists?
3: Shaved off, but it's out, clean as a baby's body.
31: Scary, please.
29: We thought you went bald as if it naturally fell out.
3: No, like the
29: back of my head.
3: No.
29: Oh, okay.
31: Well, busted through the door like the Kool-Aid Man on that one.
3: Oh yeah. There's nothing to condition.
29: Okay. Anyway, so thank you. Sorry about that. Poor Diamond. Because that's no breakfast for me today. But yeah. You would assume that if you're wearing tight garments, it would press it down, right? Like pantyhose, for instance.
31: Yeah.
29: Which is like, you said this, Gandhi, pantyhose, two of the most disgusting words to be put together ever in the history of words.
31: Sick.
29: I mean, do people still wear pantyhose? That's something like a 1970s thing, isn't it?
31: They try to pass it off by calling them tights, but they're still pantyhose. Mm. Just get the little stockings that come up to your thigh. It's a lot better for like ventilation, circulation. You gotta air that out.
1: Yeah. But I feel like sometimes pantyhose sucks you in depending on. My mom still wears them.
29: I love wearing them.
31: I'm sorry.
29: They feel good on your legs. Famous Joe Namath was famous for wearing his pantyhose, the football player. When I was a kid, I used to wear my mom's pantyhose because I wanted to see what they felt like.
1: Remember when they used to come in the egg?
29: Legs.
1: That's what it was called.
29: So yeah. I would try them on, and she got home from work one day and said, "Are you wearing my pantyhose?" I said, "Yeah." She said, "Well, you're ripping them. They're shredded." She's like, if you're going to wear my pantyhose, clip your toenails.
31: You're out there shredding pantyhose? Were you pulling them up over your head?
29: I put them on once. I didn't wear them daily.
1: You probably didn't put them on right. There is a talent to putting on pantyhose.
29: Okay, I'm a kid. Yeah. I mean, I was so short, I could pull them off all the way up past my head. And rob a bank.
1: I told you my grandmother used to sew if there was a hole in her pantyhose, she would sew it.
5: What?
1: And my mother was like, I don't.
29: A bit frugal.
1: Yeah, I'm a bit frugal.
29: I know, but she's from that era where they didn't want to waste.
1: Yeah, you're
29: waste,
1: right.
29: Waste, not want, that's not. True. And better. That includes grandma's hose. Hosiery. This is the weirdest conversation we've had in a long time.
31: All I'm picturing is a young Elvis Duran with pantyhose pulled up over his entire body in his head and sharp toenails.
29: I will tell you this. They feel good on your legs because the nylon.
1: Massage.
29: What do you mean? Yeah. You've done it too, Nate?
30: I've worn them. When growing up, we didn't have long underwear. We would wear pantyhose.
29: Your mom's pantyhose?
30: Well, we got our own pantyhose, but.
31: Can we stop saying
30: what are you talking about? This is a common thing. If it's cold, you wear pantyhose as long underwear. You guys never did this?
5: No.
29: By the way, if you're in Brooklyn and you live in Flatbush, you know the joke.
31: What is the joke?
29: The joke is, and people are texting, what does Brooklyn and pantyhose have in common? Flatbush. That's the name of the area. What?
30: Yeah. So guys, I think construction workers wear pantyhose sometimes.
29: But they feel good because when you move, it massages your legs. It feels good.
30: It's warm.
1: I think they wear thermals now.
30: Some wear pantyhose.
1: Okay.
29: It's up for debate.
1: Yeah.
31: Air it out, people. Yeah. Air it out.
29: All right. Well, so that's that. Shall we move on?
30: Yeah.
29: All right. This has been crazy. Sorry. Yeah, air out the swamp. Yeah. Drain the swamp.
1: Well, it's worse if you wear like one of those.
29: Are we going to continue with this?
1: Yeah, really? No, what's the Spanx? Like a Spanx type of thing.
31: Yes.
1: Because that, man, I don't give you no air.
31: If you don't buy the Spanx that have the ventilation, I'm sorry for everyone.
29: Yeah, I've never worn them down there. I've worn them on the top. Men's Spanx. Poof. But they had to cut me out of them.
31: Yeah, get the ventilation.
29: Oh, God.
31: Yeah, you got stuck in a dressing room, didn't you? And you panicked.
29: Yeah, I panicked. No, you can't get, if they're too tight and they're supposed to be, you can't get them off. No. And I couldn't roll them off. I mean, it was the rolls of my fat and the rolls of the Spanx working together to like really F up my day.
31: Were your arms stuck above your head?
29: It was awful. It was awful. No, thank God I cut them out. Cut myself out. Can we move on, please? Good God.
31: Great.
29: We're stuck in a ditch.
6: Elvis Duran.
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0: There we go. All right.
1: Something going on there.
0: Insert the blank right there. Gracie Abrams' new album came out last night, and here's one of them off the album called Good Reason. That's
1: Gracie Abrams took over iHeartRadio last night with Gandhi. How did that go?
2: Really well, actually. People love the album. She was very excited to hear her talkbacks and interact with her fans. It was great.
1: Awesome. Great job.
0: We move over to Mike Posner. This is called Peach. Sounds a little different, but I think you'll like it. Okay.

0: right, here we go. 10 o'clock. Good morning. I'm Adam. Finally Friday going into the weekend, and I really want you to win money like Allie.
1: Really?
0: She won a grand. Yay! Top home sub. Gas that thing up and win on the way in 20.

We do not have the campfire when we walk outside today. Tomorrow, it may be back a little bit, apparently, but really not that bad compared to what we had earlier on in the week. I'm Adam. Hope you are having a great Friday morning. KC 101, somber right now.

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1: Oh my God, that's wild.
0: You're my winner and you're in to go and check out Bingo Unleashed going down at Foxwoods coming up in August, all right?
1: Yes, thank you so much. Waiting

0: 11 o'clock, good morning, I'm Adam. Finally Friday, going in, it's the weekend, and we got money for you. Sharmika won a grand and got pumped up.
1: God.
0: Join her, win a grand, cast that thing up on the way at 11:20. 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

tomorrow going to be not a great day for weather, but then the weather going to be really good on Sunday. If you are going out to the Newington Extravaganza, always a great time in Newington all weekend long. 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

Perfect date night later on tonight. I want to get you in. It's to go and check out Jared Fried at Fox Woods. We'll get you in. It's to be going on the way right around 11:50 a.m. KC 101 in Bruno right now. Let's go.

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1: That song was such a gift. It was like a really important release and kind of helped make room for more themes on the album to come through after I'd kind of addressed the internal storm. That song is kind of just about like feeling all scrambled up in your brain and in your heart. And I feel very relieved that writing exists because that's how I get to make sense of all those scary, crazy thoughts.
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0: 12 p.m. I'm Adam. Finally Friday, going in to the weekend. In money for you, Allie.
1: Really?
0: Won a grand, got pumped up. Join her and win a grand. We'll do it again. Gas that thing up right around 12:20.

with you home. All right, so we got rid of the campfire here in Connecticut right now. Looking like it may come back a little bit tomorrow and then maybe a little bit on Sunday, but really not that bad. We'll take it. KC 101, finally Friday in Bieber right now.

0: 101. 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
1: I know. 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
0: Oh, you work at a vineyard? 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I was going to feel really bad for you, but I don't really feel that bad now. 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
1: No.
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0: A really cool moment in a really good show. Gracie Abrams doing the iHeartRadio album party and talking about Look at My Life right there.
1: I wrote the song when I was touring. The last album started it, at least. And it's kind of about feeling very conflicted when maybe on the outside things look bright and shiny and fabulous. And internally, you're feeling not that.
0: You can go and get more from that right now online. 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

it when I'm in the car with my son and he'll begin singing that one. Tame Impala right there. KC 101, finally Friday in Zara. I

0: 1 p.m., I'm Adam. Finally Friday. Going into the weekend in money in your pocket.
1: Hey, April won.
0: And yelled her head off winning that
1: hey,
0: money.
1: I won.
0: Join her, win a grand. Guess that thing up on the way, 120.

You know, I feel like we didn't really pump up Rihanna performing at Yankee Stadium in the Jay-Z show. We all talked about it not getting going until midnight, but not about the fact that she came out of, like, retirement and performed. KC 101 Ordinary right now. They say the whole-

I really can't believe it, but I love it. Apparently, Avril Lavigne performed Skater Boy at the Taylor wedding. How fire would that have been to be there for, right? KC 101, Zara.

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0: Daughter from Hell, Gracie Abrams, right there off the brand new album.
1: This is the last song that I wrote for the album, and means a lot to me. And it's for my mom. Aww. This song is heavy on the baritone electric guitar. As soon as Aaron started playing these open tuned chords, for whatever reason, it triggered something in my brain and made me think of my mother. And I started writing the song, and I was truly hysterical. I went into a side room and wrote it, and then I started thinking, I have to go back in there and record these vocals.
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Allie won a grand, got pumped up. 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

You had a great time, man. I'm Adam. I'm out of here. Have a great day and a great weekend. Back on Monday, right around 10 a.m. On the way, Brady, and he'll keep it going. Gas that thing up every hour until 9:20 p.m. KC 101. 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

0: Friday show is on, and let's start off by congratulating Brenda on winning $1,000. Did it. Congrats.
1: Yes.
0: Enjoy.
1: I need that.
0: We all
1: Thank
0: need
1: you.
0: Enjoy it. More money's coming up. Gas that thing up. 220 with that keyword Olivia Dean right now.

I don't know who needs to hear this right now in Connecticut, but this weekend, the SpongeBob musical's happening. Center Stage Theater in Shelton. Tell a friend. It's KC 101.

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4: Hi, everyone. It's Gracie Abrams.
1: From her just released album, Daughter from Hell, this is Good Reason.

New Gracie Abrams on a new music Friday called Good Reason. It's KC101 sprinkling in new songs from the album, which just dropped today all day. I just realized I was 2 years old when I realized there's only 50 of these in the United States. And I thought there was zero. I'll tell you what they are.

0: years old when I learned this. Cecilia, how many nude beaches do you think are in the United States?
1: Maybe like 50.
0: Oh my, yes. That is 100%. How did you? Cecilia, is there?
1: I don't know.
0: Cecilia, come on. No, I didn't realize.
1: I'm not.
0: I didn't realize there were that many. I thought it'd be illegal here, but apparently no. People getting down with just walking around with everything, just, you know, kind of hanging out. But I'm all set with that, to be honest with you. Oh, and plus the sand. I mean, good. Yeah, the best one. Apparently, there's a list. The best nude beaches. Not that I googled it. Haulover Beach Park. That's in Florida, obviously. They play by their own rules there. It's KC101, Olivia Dean and Dracula coming up next.
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Where are we watching the game on Sunday? I feel like everybody is, it's like a billion people or something around the world watch the World Cup Finals. I'm here for the halftime show for sure. I mean, come on. BTS, Madonna, Justin Bieber, Shakira. Let's go. It's KC 101, Tame Impala, Jenny, Dracula.

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0: Congratulations.
1: Oh, my God. Thank you so much.
0: You're so welcome. More money's coming up this hour. It is Gas That Thing Up with a grand, 320. Next chance to win.

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Newington Extravaganza going down all weekend long. 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Whatever you got going on, thanks for riding with us. This is Speed.

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Just a couple minutes ago, you had a chance to win $1,000, but guess what? 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
4: 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It's Gracie Abrams.
1: From her just released album, Daughter from Hell, this is Hit the Wall.

phrase. He is not husband material. What to look out for? What phrase? I'll give it to you next. Let me know if you agree. That's in two songs. 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

0: Is it a red flag, Sarah, if he says the phrase, all of my exes were awful? Is that a red flag?
1: You know, there's some people with just terrible dating lives, and luckily I'm not one.
0: That's a big red flag. If somebody, if you're seeing somebody, if you're like dating somebody and they're like, yeah, all my exes were the worst, that's a red flag. It's like maybe you're the common denominator here. Right?
1: Yep.
0: That's what relationship experts say. If they use that phrase, they're probably not husband material just quite yet. Another one is, quote, I don't want something serious. Yeah, that's obvious. Just, you know, looking to have fun. It's KC101, Taylor Swift, Bruno Mars are coming up next.
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0: What is your background picture on your phone? Like, what's it a picture of? It's KC 101. Gabby is in North Brantford.
1: Oh, it's just a picture of my dog.
0: Ah, see, that's the thing. More people have pictures of their pets than their significant others on their phone.
1: Yeah, I love my dog.
0: I love that.
1: Like my baby.
2: He's a good boy.
0: Apparently people are judgy about your background picture. 33% of people say they judge people. I just got a picture of, like, a lake, which is number two on the list. Top five are default, just like you can leave it as is. Four is pets. Three are like personal photos or memories. Two is nature and landscapes, kind of what I got. And one is children, your kids. Spouses are like all the way down at like number eight. It's KC 101. I'm Brady, back with music for you next. 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

Ready? I'm going to give this to you. It's the best date night restaurant in the entire state of Connecticut, according to Yahoo Travel. We'll get to it next. Let me know if you agree. That's in two songs. I've never been there. Maybe you have. 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

Right in the middle of your summer, it's Brady playing the songs, the soundtrack that define the summer. And of course, wherever you're going, whatever you're doing, we will come with you. 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
4: Hi, everyone. It's Gracie Abrams.
1: From her just released album, Daughter from Hell. This is Daughter from Hell.

0: This is according to a divorce lawyer who can pretty much figure out if people are going to make it or not. Decided to tell the world what he thinks about Travis and Taylor, how long they're... First of all, do you think they're going to last forever? Katie's hanging out tonight.
1: Seeing that they've never had an argument before, I think I would love to see it happen, but I don't think it's happening.
0: You said it like it's a bad thing. They've never argued, so yeah, they're not going to make it.
1: Right.
0: She's like, real couples argue all the time. The divorce lawyer said, yeah, they've got a really good percentage of making it. Now, if she was not the singer and he was, musicians apparently, male musicians tend to divorce at a higher rate than females. So there you go. Harry Styles, Olivia Dean, and Taylor Swift coming up next. It's KC 101.
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7: The World Cup wraps up this weekend with England taking on France in the third place playoff tomorrow at 5 in Miami. And then the final is in New Jersey on Sunday at 3 between Argentina and Spain. Argentina's Lionel Messi comes into the match tied for the tournament high in goals with 8, and he's also tied for second in assists at 4.
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10: Hello?
11: Patricia Yarousi, please.
10: Speaking.
11: Oh, yes. This is Mr. Michael Oppenheimer with the Northeastern Bell Transcontinental Cell Phone Service.
10: I just redid my cell phone work from this hour.
11: We are a new cell phone service that is on the horizon, and we know you have a choice in wireless services, so we'd like to interest you today in perhaps coming over our way.
10: I can't because it'll cost me $175 for each phone to close.
11: Okay.
10: And I will not pay $300 for two phones.
11: Okay. We have an extensive collection of brand new cell phones here.
10: No, I'm sorry. Thank you very much anyway.
11: They each have an assortment of colorful faceplates.
10: Hello?
11: Oh, yes, this is Mr. Michael Oppenheimer from the Northeastern Bell Transcontinental.
10: I'd ask you please to stop calling. Don't call my home or my cell phone. Please.
12: Oh, God.
13: What do you want?
11: Yes, sir. This is Mr. Michael Oppenheimer from Northeastern Bell Transcontinental. How are you doing today?
13: Bell transferred.
11: What we do is we have a cell phone service here.
13: No,
11: for
13: we
11: you
13: don't
11: today.
13: Want nothing to do with cell phones.
11: We have an extensive selection.
13: No, do not call my house no more.
11: Sir, we have an extension selection.
13: You, I said no.
11: Sir, why are you being so rude to me? Hello, friend. Hello.
13: Hello?
11: Oh, yes. This is Mr. Michael Oppenheimer.
13: I told you to stop calling my house. Now, I'm calling the Better Business Bureau. As soon as I get off your phone,
11: sir,
13: I have your number. I'm going to report your ass. Do
11: sir,
13: not call me no
11: we've
13: more.
11: We've got free voicemail.
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11: How about text messaging for 2 cents a message?
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13: You wait.
11: Listen.
13: I'm going to take care of your ass.
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13: 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I got the cops coming down here now. 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
13: What are you, that thickhead?
11: You didn't let me finish
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11: pitch.
13: No, I don't want you to finish nothing. 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
11: In store 69, so you can identify annoying phone prankers.
13: Oh, f*** you.
10: I've asked you, please, do not call my home. I'm on the phone with the Attorney General now. I'm going to have something done, whether you have a restricted number or not. You've called on my phone and everything. Get off my line.
11: We got word from your wireless service that you might be wanting to port out.
10: See, I have a speakerphone on now, and they're listening to you. I don't want to be bothered. Now, listen to him talk, please. I'm on my landline phone, I hope you know. And if you call my landline phone, you'll see it's busy, and they're hearing everything you're saying right now.
11: Miss, this is a courtesy call. There's no need to get crazy.
10: You please not to call 15 times.
11: You wouldn't let me finish my sentence.
10: Listen to me. What I want to know, what company are you with?
11: Northeastern Bell Transcontinental, miss.
10: Listen, here he is now. You hear it?
11: This is Mr. Michael Oppenheimer.
14: All right, Tina, she's had it.
10: She's pissed.
14: Good luck. Let's let her off the hook. Start it up.
10: Hello?
15: Hey.
10: Call me right back, please.
15: Why, what's wrong?
10: Call me back in a little while. I'm on the phone with FCC. There's a man calling me from another company, and all he's doing is harassing me for every phone call. He will not let me get out. He's calling me on my cell phone. He's calling me on my home phone. Damn it.
12: Maybe, did you hear? Did you listen to what he said? Yes. Maybe it's something good.
10: No. He's a new company branching out. He wants everybody's business he can get, and he's going to screw you. Don't you understand? I don't want to be bothered.
12: Maybe it's really good. Maybe that's why he's
10: listen
12: trying to get
10: to me. It can't be good if you can't get customers, huh?
12: Well, don't get mad at me.
10: No, I can't take it no more.
11: Mrs. Yerusi, hello.
10: Is that you?
11: This is Mr. Michael Oppenheimer, a.k.a. Scary Jones.
10: Tina, if it's you, you're in big trouble.
11: Actually, your granddaughter Tina wanted to play a phone tap on you.
10: Tina, you're in big trouble, Tina. Tina,
12: Grandma,
10: I called FCC.
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0: Anna, money, $1,000, yours. 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
1: Awesome, yay.
0: Yay, indeed. More money coming up this hour. It's Gas That Thing Up with a grand. You just need the keyword, and we're going to give you that keyword right around 6:20. Justin Bieber, speed deal.

Don't look now, but here come the Bristol Little League softball team hoping to advance in the tournament and maybe get to the softball Little League World Series. Down for that, man. It's KC 101. Good luck.

kind of made me chuckle. I don't know why. It's the list most delicious foods in the world. In all of planet Earth, what do you think is the most delicious food? Let's see if you agree. This ranking's coming up next in two songs. 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

0: New from Gracie Abrams. That's called Good Reason. This is KC101. Shannon's hanging in North Haven. What's the most delicious food in the world, like in all of planet Earth?
1: Oh, the most delicious food. Oh, I have to say, I love a good taco.
0: Girl, all day. Not just Tuesday. Not just Tuesdays. Give me them. The rankings are this. Ready? Number three is French fries. This is of the world. Number three is French fries. Number two is pasta. Number one. Number one, pizza. Most delicious food in the world.
1: Yes. Pizza, right. You can eat it cold. You can eat it for breakfast. I get it.
0: Thank you. Cold pizza for breakfast all day. Yeah, I'm down.
1: Yeah.
0: That's Connecticut. We're the pizza capital of the world. So we get a lot of that. So yeah, what do you think of those rankings? All American too. Literally. Justin Bieber, Zara Larsson coming up next. You got it on KC101.
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3: 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And then the final is in New Jersey on Sunday at 3 between Argentina and Spain. Argentina's Lionel Messi comes into the match tied for the tournament high in goals with 8, and he's also tied for second in assists at 4.
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9: The World Cup wraps up this weekend with England taking on France in the third place playoff tomorrow at 5 in Miami. And then the final is in New Jersey on Sunday at 3 between Argentina and Spain. Argentina's Lionel Messi comes into the match tied for the tournament high in goals with 8, and he's also tied for second in assists at 4.
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